Just a perfect day. 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

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Nobody but you.

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Who's the cat that won't cop out when there's danger all around?

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Huh. Hey, man, can you dig him? Always looking so cool, together for days and all that leather. Taking care of business too, baby. He's always on the case. I mean, he gets it all together.